0: Music.
1: Fellas, I'm ready to get up and do my thing.
2: Go ahead.
1: I want to get into it, man, you know.
2: Go ahead.
1: Like a sex machine, man.
2: Yeah.
1: Moving, doing it, you know.
2: Yeah.
1: Can I count it off?
2: Go ahead.

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We

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1: Who's it?
0: Oh, Cornelius.
1: Cornelius.
0: Yeah.
1: Oh, Cornelius.
0: Listen.
1: Bye-bye.
0: Listen.
1: Yeah, man, what's up?
0: I'm in trouble.
1: Yeah.
0: I'm

0: So we can't handle it this weekend.
1: Oh, really?
0: Certainly nice to hear from you, man.
1: Wolf? Hello, Wolf?
2: Alpha Gold.

Oh, Carol for Smokey. Oh, Chris Norman, he's facing here for Smokey. Till Bellamy Brothers. Country Brødre, det her, Bellamy Brothers. Og Let Your Love Flow her på Alpha Golds.

I thought they were only lies, but when I caught you in his arms,

smiles most of the time, and the feeling is laid back. Palm trees grow and rents are low, but

I came into this scene where my dreams were getting bad. And who rides with the tide and who's glad with what it

0: Is she really going out with him?
1: Well, there she is. Let's ask her.
0: Betty, is that Jimmy's ring you're wearing?
1: Mm-hmm. Gee, it must be great riding with him.
0: Is he picking you up after school today?
1: Mm-mm.
0: By the way, where'd you meet him?

0: lytter med på Alpha Gold.
1: Some things in life are bad. They can really make you mad. Other things just make you swear and curse. When you're chewing on life's gristle, don't grumble, give a whistle.